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1: They say the holy water's watered down, and this town's lost its faith. 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

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So since it was such a washout last weekend, you know what that means. If you plan on going apple picking this weekend, get there early. 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I've cheated.

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So I'm feeling a little sad, a little bummed for the Red Sox. Like, you know, this whole season really felt like a surprise, but honestly, I thought they would have put up more of a fight. Like, maybe there would have been a game three, but the Yankees really looked good. I'll give them that. The Yankees looked good. It's 101.7 The Ball.

Stanley is coming up soon. This is Chessica, so fired up that her and Miranda Lambert have teamed up again on Snakeskin Boots, which will be on Miranda's album that comes out tomorrow.

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0: Graham will be at Gillette Friday night and Saturday night. She won her way to go see Zach Bryan.
1: Oh my gosh, that sounds like an amazing time. I can't wait. Thank you so much. Horns up, Boston.
0: It's going to be such a great weekend, and the weather looks perfect for Friday night and Saturday night. So your chance to win your way to see Zach Bryan is tomorrow afternoon at 12:40.

the other night, the Bruins had such a great opening night, big win over the Rangers at the Garden. And I'm so happy that Pasta is officially the Bees captain. I'll let you know what he shared in 6 minutes on 101.7 The Bull, Boston's Hit Country.

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This is Jessica, a little bummed that we really didn't even get to experience a Soxtober. I feel like the last few nights are kind of like a blur. Like, they

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So thank you for ending your Thursday with 101.7 The Bull, Boston's Hit Country. This is Chessica with Casey Musgraves, who had such a beautiful tribute to Dolly Parton the other night at the MTV Video Music Awards.

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2: 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I am so excited. Her new album, Crisco, officially comes out, and we will be celebrating Snake Skin Boots. That's the collab with Ella Lainley. That's going to be an iHeart Country World premiere tomorrow morning starting at 6. I think this is so cool. Luke Bryan recently was asked if he could go back in time and tell his 17-year-old self advice, what would it be?
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0: And for adults with type 2 diabetes and known heart disease, Jardiance can lower the risk of cardiovascular death, too. 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Both may be fatal. 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
8: Welcome to Finally Friday, everybody. It's show number 1729 of After Midnight. I'm your host, Granger Smith. I've got this good news story I want to read for you, so hang tight for that. I've also got some Nashville news with Ann Hudson, stories about your favorite stars in Nashville, and all this kicking off the first Friday in October. I'm glad you're with me.
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0: Could you use a story that'll make you smile? 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
1: So what happens to all those red Solo cups after a party? 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
1: Good morning, Granger. This is Chris calling from Arkansas. Just wanted to say the reason why I'm up so early this morning is I'm hauling wood down to Louisiana to make paper. Have a good day.
0: Appreciate you calling, Bubba. You got an important job, man. We need that paper. Thank you for doing what you do. Thanks for listening to After Midnight While You Do It.

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1: Ann Hudson is here. She's got stories about her favorite stars out there in Nashville. We call this segment Nashville News, and I know you got something cooked up now. What you got?
2: I do. Do you know that they're saying one of Taylor Swift's new songs could actually save a life? This is not a joke. I'll explain. Coming up in your Nashville News next.

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1: 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And Granger Smith is the voice that keeps the night going strong. 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

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Earl Dibbles Jr. is back with his Week 5 college football picks and dip 'em and pick 'em. That's coming up in two songs. Hang tight.

Jason Aldean. It ain't nothing but a review town. iHeart Lady A. I don't know why.

It's 101.7 The Bull. The King of Rock made his only appearance at the Mother Church of Country Music. Hang on for two songs, and I'll share more about what went down on this day in history coming up in two songs.

Listen, I get it. Not everyone sleeps at night. Some of us think, some of us drive, some of us pray. Granger's with you through it all. Thanks for being a part of the After Midnight family.

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1: 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That's why I'm up so early, heading up to Indianapolis and rolling since 1 o'clock this morning. 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Thank you. Keep doing what you're doing.
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0: 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Earl Dibbles Jr. is back with his Week 5 college football picks and Dip 'em and Pick 'em. That's coming up in two songs. Hang tight.
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Late Night Country just hits different. And Granger is bringing the soundtrack to your overnight. Thanks for being a part of the After Midnight family.

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1: Hi, this is Jeff from Stillwater, Minnesota. Brick of the night away, Stranger Smith. Thank you.
0: Jeff, I appreciate you, brother. 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
1: Ann Hudson is here. She's got stories about her favorite stars out there in Nashville. We call this segment Nashville News, and I know you got something cooked up now. What you got?
2: I do. Do you know that they're saying one of Taylor Swift's new songs could actually save a life? This is not a joke. I'll explain. Coming up in your Nashville News next.

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For all you hard-working third shifters, keeping this country moving. Thanks so much for turning it up here on After Midnight with Granger Smith.

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2: 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I'm Granger Smith, your host. Thank you for making this America's favorite radio program. 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

It's 101.7 The Bull. The King of Rock made his only appearance at the Mother Church of Country Music. Hang on for two songs, and I'll share more about what went down on this day in history coming up in two songs.

What happens after midnight? Stories get deeper. Songs hit harder. Faith shines brighter. Thanks so much for being a part of the After Midnight family.

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You are the heroes working that third shift, keeping the world going. Thank you for letting me be a little part of your Friday shift. 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
1: 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Just listening here on my shift. Wanted to check in from Montana. Thanks for keeping me going that night. You guys have a safe night.
0: Hey, Julian. Thanks for calling, man. Love Whitefish, Montana. One of the most beautiful places in the world. 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
4: 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Turn it up.

108's having the bull tonight, night one. Zach Bryan at Gillette. If you still want tickets for tonight and tomorrow, I have one final chance for you to win tickets.

7.7 The Bull. I just got to say, I absolutely love the sisterhood. That is Miranda Lambert and Ella Langley. It's Amanda Jo. The two ladies have the most nominations coming up at the CMAs. Ella has 9, Miranda 7. Miranda co-produced and co-wrote some of the songs on Ella's Dandelion album. So they really became besties during that process. But today Miranda has put out her album, Crisco. It's a combination of country and disco, and the first track. It's just a-

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1: 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So SNL took aim at Stella Lefty. Comedian Verona Slowakowska took on the character of Stella. And you know what? 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Veronica, your voice is fire." If you haven't seen it, go give it a watch. Stella's coming.

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Today we got a new collaboration. Well, we got a couple new ones, but we got a new one from Dustin Lynch and Ashley Cook. I'm going to give you a taste of that coming up at 11:20. Here's Cohen

1017 The Bull, Boston's Hit Country. So it is New Music Friday. We're celebrating new Miranda and Ella, but also new Dustin Lynch and Ashley Cook. I'll give you a little taste after Marin.

One O White's having the bull. You're looking forward to some new Dustin Lynch. Samantha Joe, at the end of the month on the 30th, he's putting out his next album, Clean Slate. And today to celebrate, he put out the collaboration on there with Ashley Cook.

0: Justin Lynch and Ashley Cook, how you been? Officially out today. Coming up, Kevin Powers and Shaboozy, and I'll have another collaboration featuring Dustin coming your way a little bit later this hour, too.
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country. So this song was co-written by Miranda Lambert. Very successful. Today, Miranda has a new album out, and there is a collaboration with Miranda and Ella. I got it coming for you at noon. Right now, though, it's just...

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having the bowl. I wish you could see how I hand dance to that song in the studio. 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I dance with my hands. 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Wish it was here. My snakeskin booties. I love that song. 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

107 The Bull, Boston Country, tonight, tomorrow night, Zach Bryan at Gillette. One final chance for you to win tickets to both the shows and maybe an upgrade is coming for you at 1240. Jason Aldean for you. Just don't tell on me.

0: 1017 The Bull. I'm not going to lie. I think I'm going to have a little FOMO tonight and tomorrow. It's Amanda Joe, Zach Bryan at Gillette both nights. I actually have a wedding this weekend. So Jess and Brandon are going to be holding it down at our pre-parties. If you need some last minute tickets for either shows, we are going to be at Splitsville inside Patriot Place tonight and tomorrow night from 4 until 7. So last minute tickets up for grabs for both shows, both nights. And, you know, our bull might be around Roman too, if you want a good pick. So last chances to win. And I will have your last chance to win on air coming up very soon. 1240, last chance to win tickets for tonight and tomorrow night. And then when I'm done with that, we're going to upgrade one of this week's winners with tickets on the floor. Yeah, that was me just having a brain fart. So 1240, next chance to win coming up. Last chance to win.
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All right, your last chance to win tickets to see Zach Bryan at Gillette tonight and tomorrow night and have a shot at that upgrade. 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

White's having the bull. Now I'm all out. We are all out of tickets to Zach Bryan to give away on air. 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

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If you are going to do any tailgating tomorrow ahead of Zach Bryan at Gillette, just a little heads up. We're commercial free, so we can be your soundtrack.

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So today, Hardy has put out a new song. It's about 8 minutes long, and it takes us on a musical journey through four different genres. This guy, he is the mad scientist of country. I'll walk you through it next.

0: Who's having the bowl? So have you heard the new Hardy out today? Samantha Joe, it takes us on a musical journey. And when I initially saw the title Man in the Box, I thought it could be an Alice in Chains cover. If you don't know that band, go look them up. But I know Hardy is a big fan of Alice in Chains. But it is not. It is a almost 8 minute long song that takes us on a story of life or death through four different genres of music. I'll walk you through this. He starts with country.
1: I hit

Yeah. That's just a little taste of Hardy's 8-minute long Man in the Box out today. If you get a chance to listen to the whole thing, do it. Coming up, Ko and Ella on the way. Some Josh Ross, too.

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The Bull, Boston Tick Country, Zach Bryan tonight and tomorrow at Gillette. If you're looking for some last-minute tickets and a good pre-party, we will be at Splitsville inside Patriot Place from 4 to 7 both nights. So swing on by, try to win some tickets. Florida

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5: This is the iHeart Country World Premiere of Snakeskin Boots with my girl, Ella Langley. Turn it up.

You know, it's going to be a good weekend when Ella Langley's got new music. This time it's with Miranda Lambert once again on 101.7 The Bull. Not the last time they got together for a song. You know, Miranda was part of Choosing Texas in terms of the writing process. So, yeah, same to say, that's a banger again. Gotta go.

know, it's kind of crazy. The last time I was at a Gillette Country concert was for Morgan Wallen right there, which was like last summer. We're running it back tonight. Two nights in. Zach Bryan, you're going to be there. Let me know. Hit us up with a poll.

0: first time in a long time, a country concert at Gillette Stadium. Two nights with Zach Bryan starts tonight. I know a lot of people are already heading down that way. You're getting ready to go yourself, huh?
1: Oh, no doubt. There's a couple of younger guys that work for me, and they're going too, so
0: yeah.
1: They're going to see the old man come through, and they go, what is he doing here?
0: I love that. Hey, it can't be at a tailgate. It doesn't matter how old you are. Well, I guess you got to be 21 to tailgate, right? Isn't that the rules? Thanks for kicking off your weekend with us on 101.7 The Bull. And speaking of the Zach Bryan shows, party with us. We'll be upstairs at Splitsville. Right before the doors open, giving away some seat upgrades. Our bull mascot will be there. Come say hi.
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don't know, surprise, anytime Tucker Wetmore would post on his Instagram, I feel like his comments are just going to be flooded with Ella Langley. Not like herself, but people asking if they're together, because I feel like they haven't been, like, confirmed, but I saw the rumors, right? You look at his latest posts of him, like, going on a fishing trip, everyone's like, me trying to see if Ella Langley's shadow is in the back, or if, I don't know, you're wearing your sunglasses.

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1: I don't know how people like figure out these lists, but see that Jason Aldean right there was named the most listened to artist on like the radio from 2006 to 2026. That was 20 years ago. That's kind of crazy, huh? Other people in the top five: Chris Stapleton, Luke Bryan, and Morgan Wallen. Think about it. He's only been around for like 6 years. It's 101.7.

What's going on? Happy Friday. Happy October. First full weekend underway. 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We do that no matter what time of the year it is. 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
1: See, you're on a set of low-key been like kind of quiet lately. Bailey Zimmerman right there. Same for Morgan Wallen now on 101.7 The Bull. Kind of surprised they still don't have a collab together. Like, they went on tour together. No.

0: you could get into Gillette Stadium this early in the day. You know, a lot of people are heading down there for Zach Bryan tonight, including myself. We're throwing a pre-show party starting at 4 o'clock up in Splitsville. But you're in there already, huh? Your tailgate?
1: Yeah, it was like 1 p.m. and we were in there and we were ready. And, you know, the party's still going now with 101.7 The Bull.
0: Come on, you've got us on. Love it. We'll enjoy it. It'll be a good time. All this past week, we were hooking up listeners with tickets to both nights, tonight and tomorrow. And we still have to pull a winner for the grand prize. Maybe we'll call them later, tell them that they're going on the floor, because I'm sure whoever it is, they're on their way. It's what we do here on 101.7 The Bull. We take care of you.
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3: They say the holy water's watered down, and this town's lost its flavor.

I didn't realize how quick it was that the Red Sox season was over. I thought they were going to go on like a pretty serious run in October, but well, at least we have the Celtics coming up. Bruins kicked off their season, and well, the Patriots are okay, right?

running it back at Gillette Stadium May 1st. I feel like the last country show I was at for Gillette was like Morgan Wallen over a year ago. Well, I'll be at Zach Bryan tonight and tomorrow night. If you're going to be there, pull up at our bowl pre-party up at Splitsville up the stairs. Take my

0: 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This week, we've got two nights of Zach Bryan, Friday and Saturday at Gillette, and we want to send you to both shows.
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4: 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Turn it up.

So just like that, it's already Friday. Or should I say it's already October? Like, what? So what do you have going on this weekend? Any fall activities planned? 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Until then, Ella Langley and Morgan Wallen are our Boston City.

0: happy Friday. I'm Brandon Clay checking in on 101.7 The Bull. We've got Christina, who's a teacher in Wakefield, on the line. Anything good going on with you?
1: No, just off of school for the weekend, so just hanging out.
0: Love that. Just chilling. It's supposed to be, I can't believe how nice it is out there today, right?
1: It is. It's nice right now, but I don't know about tomorrow.
0: Yeah, fair. Yeah. I feel like I have trust issues after the nor'easter that we got last weekend. Like, you never know.
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doesn't feel like October, huh? 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I had the jacket and pants. I mean, I could totally have done t-shirt and shorts. What? Where was this last weekend? Remember that nor'easter?

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I'm already starting to see people post on their Instagram stories. They're down at Gillette Stadium tailgating for the Zach Bryan concert. So late in the season, but I love it. And talk about a perfect day to have a concert. It's like 80 degrees right now. Only going to drop into the 60s later tonight. Let's go. It's 101.7 The Bull. Game.

0: So I know October like just started, but there's something happening at the end of the month that hasn't happened in like years. And it might be cool, but like might be weird at the same time, depending on if you celebrate Halloween. Let's break it down after Kane Brown on 101.7 The Bull.
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1: Now, I'm 1 year older, so I don't know if I'll even make it to past midnight on Halloween, but it falls on a Saturday this year. I think like Christmas also does too. It's like everything kind of lined up to be pretty good to have things on a Saturday. Love that. But daylight savings also happens the night after Halloween. So technically, if you're like out partying, you get an extra hour of Halloween. That's interesting to think about, right? I bet you some people just stay up all night. I've had my share of staying up on daylight savings, and like the hour skips and you're like, oh my gosh, what happened? Or it goes back, like it repeats the hour. That's what it is, right? I'll never get it right. It's 101.7 The Bull.
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comes us that one live next year at Gillette. Already in the schedule, May 1st, 2027. Until then, we got a couple nights at Gillette with Zach Bryan. Got the pre-party happening underway. Splitsville, come up. Come say, hey, might have your chance at some ticket upgrades too for tonight and tomorrow, courtesy of The Bolt. Oh, no.

I gotta tell you, the next time Shaboozy right there pulls up to Boston, you gotta go. That concert was electric. If you didn't know, he was at the MGM Music Hall on Monday. I know, Monday night concerts are kind of rough, but it was so worth it. Like, he put on an unbelievable performance. Sure, Zach Bryan will do the same thing tonight at Gillette. He's got two nights kicking off in just a couple of hours. We'll be there.

0: 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I just wanna be hurt so bad, it hurts so bad, it hurts so bad. 101.7 FM in your car. 101.7 The Bull on the free iHeartRadio app.
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0: 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We are the only team that will fight to get you the money you deserve. 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
5: This is the iHeart Country world premiere of Snakeskin Boots with my girl, Ella Langley. Turn it up.

such a banger. Come on. Ella Langley and Miranda Lambert back on 101.7 The Bull. And by back, I mean they were both on Choose a Texas. Like, Miranda was co-writer for that one. So safe to say they got another banger under their belt.

Are we not in the fall mode yet? That makes two of us, but let's, like, try to get into it together. Like, it's October, leaves are slowly starting to change colors. I just need to be, like, a little chillier. Is that too bad? No, that's bad, right?

0: So maybe this will actually get me in the fall spirit, because I feel like we haven't been able to since the nor'easter last weekend, and it's like kind of nice out today, right? Like, it's not chilly yet. So you work at Honey Pot Orchards, which I'm sure is going to get real busy before the end of the month. What do you do there?
1: I work in the donut shop, so like we make donuts, we package them and sell them. We do sundaes and different ice cream.
0: Oh, yeah, now you're talking my style.
1: We do a lot.
0: I haven't been there in like a good, since college, so how long has that been? 4 years? I love me a good apple cider donut, though.
1: Yeah, we have the apple cider donuts, and we have the pumpkin donuts. And then we actually make a caramel apple sundae out of the donuts we make.
0: Oh, stop. Yeah, I'll take 10 of them, please. Thank you. It's 101.7 The Bull.

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107 The Bull, and thanks to her cover of a classic song, one of my TikToks have gone viral just because it's so good. And it just happens to be this one from Thomas Rhett right here. She puts her little twist on it, and it's a lot about Georgia, where she's from. It's a banger. Go check it out. The Bull 107 on TikTok. Baby,

So Ella Langley is really out here collabing with everyone. From Morgan Wallen right there to the song with Coetzel she dropped, and now she has one with Miranda Lambert. Good friends, by the way. They also wrote Choosing Texas together. So safe to say, it's a banger. It's 101.7 The Bull. How?

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4: 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Turn it up.

0: Bryan on 101.7 The Bull. Big weekend at Gillette. So night one with Zach Bryan is just getting underway right now. And if you have FOMO because you're not there, it's all good. We're going to have so many highlights all throughout the night up on The Bull's Insta. And then if you want tickets, we actually still have last minute tickets for you to win. We're going to be giving them away tomorrow on site. So spread the word. Join us. We're throwing another pre-party at Splitsville. It starts at 4 with your chance to win those tickets to see Zach Bryan tomorrow night.
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0: 101.7 The Bowl, big weekend for the Patriots. They'll be in Buffalo on Sunday taking on Josh Allen and the Bills. Natalie in Andover, what are your thoughts?
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